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Listen to the mariachi play at midnight. Are you with me? Are you with me?

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1: 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Rocket ship, huh? Some kind of moment.